0: cada semana.
1: Los 40.
2: Saints, they all tremble and cry for pain, for the Lord's gonna come.

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2: Oh, it's beautiful. But wait a minute, isn't this?
1: Yes, it is.

Finally, someone let me out of my cage. Now, time for me is nothing cause I'm counting no A's. Nah, I couldn't be there. Nah, you shouldn't be scared. I'm good at repairs and I'm under each snare. Intangible, bet you didn't think, so I command you to panoramic view. Look,